badadan, badadan, badadan. 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Boss up 4-5, Nanko 1, Remington. Any boy, this Balaton, them in a Kellington. 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

right. 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No, that's

za chviličku pokračujeme Jednomix. Tři frekvence, aplikace, taky DA+. Jsme fresh. I can't go wrong trying to make things right.

0: if they can. Yeah, man.
1: Oh, yeah, man.
0: When Hollywood goes black and tan, Louis Armstrong with his trumpet will be heading westward with his band. Yeah, man.
1: Oh, yeah, man.
0: When Hollywood goes black and tan.

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2: 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In case you missed it, DC4 is our series bringing together four peak time tracks from four different artists. This time around, we got music from Gonzalo F, Peter Pan, Sunwolf, and ADHS, who teamed up with Cosmo for Taste of the Night. This mix was recorded in the studio in Berlin, so let's get straight into it.

Big thanks to ADHS for that mix. The Acrobation and Cosmo Taste of the Night is out now on DC4 Volume 6. For all latest news, follow him across his socials. Next weekend, I'll be in Cyprus and Athens, so if you're listening from either of those places, I'll see you there. Until next time, as always, wherever you're up to, have a good one.